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0: here's a look at your forecast. Clear skies tonight with a low of 62. High temperatures reach up to 85. Tomorrow, mainly sunny skies develop with fog and spots early. Clear skies tomorrow night, lows around 64. High temperatures reach up to 89. Tuesday, under clear skies. 87. Wednesday, slight chance of thunderstorms. Taking a look at the extended forecast, 84 Thursday, 86 Friday, and 88 on Saturday. I'm staff meteorologist Kara Foster. Right now, 79.
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1: Here's a look at your forecast. Lows dip down to about 62 tonight under clear skies. Daytime highs approaching 85. Tomorrow, mainly sunny skies develop with fog and spots early. 64 tomorrow night, clear skies. Bright sunshine Tuesday with highs around 89. 87, slight chance for storms Wednesday. Looking further out, 84 Thursday, 86 Friday, and 88 on Saturday. I'm staff meteorologist Kara Foster. Currently 76.
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0: here's a look at your forecast. Lows dip down to about 62 tonight under clear skies. Daytime highs approaching 85. Tomorrow, mainly sunny skies develop with fog in spots early. 64 tomorrow night, clear skies. Bright sunshine Tuesday with highs around 89. 87, slight chance for storms Wednesday. Looking further out, 84 Thursday, 86 Friday, and 88 on Saturday. I'm staff meteorologist Kara Foster. Currently 76.
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1: Here's a look at your forecast. Lows dip down to about 62 tonight under clear skies. Daytime highs approaching 85. Tomorrow, mainly sunny skies develop with fog and spots early. 64 tomorrow night, clear skies. Bright sunshine Tuesday with highs around 89. 87, slight chance for storms Wednesday. Looking further out, 84 Thursday, 86 Friday, and 88 on Saturday. I'm staff meteorologist Kara Foster. Currently, it's 73 degrees.
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0: Here's a look at your forecast. Lows dip down to about 62 tonight under clear skies. Daytime highs approaching 85. Tomorrow, mainly sunny skies develop with fog in spots early. 64 tomorrow night, clear skies. Bright sunshine Tuesday with highs around 89. 87, slight chance for storms Wednesday. Looking further out, 84 Thursday, 86 Friday, and 88 on Saturday. I'm staff meteorologist Kara Foster. Currently, it's 72 degrees.
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1: Here's a look at your forecast. Lows dip down to about 62 tonight under clear skies. Daytime highs approaching 85. Tomorrow, mainly sunny skies develop with fog in spots early. 64 tomorrow night, clear skies. Bright sunshine Tuesday with highs around 89. 87, slight chance for storms Wednesday. Looking further out, 84 Thursday, 86 Friday, and 88 on Saturday. I'm staff meteorologist Kara Foster. Currently, it's 72 degrees.
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1: Here's a look at your forecast. Lows dip down to about 62 overnight under clear skies, becoming mainly sunny with fog and spots early. Monday, highs around 85. Monday night, 64. Ample sunshine expected. Tuesday, with a high of 89. 87, slight chance for storms. Wednesday. Taking a look at the extended forecast, 84 Thursday, 86 Friday, and 88 on Saturday. I'm staff meteorologist Kara Foster. Right now, 70.
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0: Here's a look at your forecast. Lows dip down to about 62 overnight under clear skies, becoming mainly sunny with fog and spots early. Monday, highs around 85. Monday night, 64. Ample sunshine expected. Tuesday, with a high of 89. 87, slight chance for storms. Wednesday, taking a look at the extended forecast. 84, Thursday, 86, Friday, and 88 on Saturday. I'm staff meteorologist Kara Foster. Currently, 70.
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1: Here's a look at your forecast. Lows dip down to about 62 overnight under clear skies, becoming mainly sunny with fog and spots early Monday, highs around 85. Monday night, 64. Ample sunshine expected Tuesday with a high of 89. 87, slight chance for storms Wednesday. Taking a look at the extended forecast, 84 Thursday, 86 Friday, and 88 on Saturday. I'm staff meteorologist Kara Foster. Currently, 70.
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0: Here's a look at your forecast. Clear skies overnight with a low of 62. High temperatures reach up to 85 Monday, mainly clear skies. Clear skies Monday night, lows of a low around 65. Ample sunshine expected Tuesday, with daytime highs approaching 89. 87, slight chance for storms Wednesday. Looking further out, 84 Thursday, 86 Friday, and 88 on Saturday. I'm staff meteorologist Laura Lockwood. Currently, it's 70 degrees.
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1: Here's a look at your forecast. Clear skies overnight with a low of 62. High temperatures reach up to 85 Monday, mainly clear skies. Clear skies Monday night, lows of a low around 65. Ample sunshine expected Tuesday, with daytime highs approaching 89. 87, slight chance for storms Wednesday. Looking further out, 84 Thursday, 86 Friday, and 88 on Saturday. I'm staff meteorologist Laura Lockwood. Right now, it's 68 degrees.
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0: Here's a look at your forecast. Clear skies overnight with a low of 62. High temperatures reach up to 85 Monday, mainly clear skies. Clear skies Monday night, lows of a low around 65. Ample sunshine expected Tuesday, with daytime highs approaching 89. 87, slight chance for storms Wednesday. Looking further out, 84 Thursday, 86 Friday, and 88 on Saturday. I'm staff meteorologist Laura Lockwood. Right now, 68.
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1: Here's a look at your forecast. Lows level off around 62 overnight under clear skies. Mainly clear skies Monday. Daytime highs approaching 85. Lows dip down to about 65 Monday night. Clear skies. Bright sunshine expected Tuesday with a high of 89. 87, slight chance for storms Wednesday. Looking further out, 84 Thursday, 86 Friday, and 88 on Saturday. I'm staff meteorologist Laura Lockwood. Right now, 66.
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1: Here's a look at your forecast. Lows level off around 62 overnight under clear skies. Mainly clear skies Monday. Daytime highs approaching 85. Lows dip down to about 65 Monday night. Clear skies.

0: Bright sunshine expected Tuesday with a high of 89. 87, slight chance for storms Wednesday. Looking further out, 84 Thursday, 86 Friday, and 88 on Saturday. I'm staff meteorologist Laura Lockwood. Right now, 66.
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1: Here's a look at your forecast. Lows level off around 62 overnight under clear skies. Mainly clear skies Monday. Daytime highs approaching 85. Lows dip down to about 65 Monday night. Clear skies. Bright sunshine expected Tuesday with a high of 89. 87, slight chance for storms Wednesday. Looking further out, 84 Thursday, 86 Friday, and 88 on Saturday. I'm staff meteorologist Laura Lockwood. Right now, 66.
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0: Here's a look at your forecast. Lows level off around 62. Overnight, under clear skies. Mainly clear skies. Monday, daytime highs approaching 85. Lows dip down to about 65. Monday night, clear skies. Bright sunshine expected Tuesday with a high of 89. 87, slight chance for storms Wednesday. Looking further out, 84 Thursday, 86 Friday, and 88 on Saturday. I'm staff meteorologist Laura Lockwood. Right now, 66.
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1: Here's a look at your forecast. Lows level off around 62 overnight under clear skies. Mainly clear skies Monday. Daytime highs approaching 85. Lows dip down to about 65 Monday night. Clear skies. Bright sunshine expected Tuesday with a high of 89. 87, slight chance for storms Wednesday. Looking further out, 84 Thursday, 86 Friday, and 88 on Saturday. I'm staff meteorologist Laura Lockwood. Right now, 66.
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0: Here's a look at your forecast. Lows level off around 62 overnight under clear skies. Mainly clear skies Monday. Daytime highs approaching 85. Lows dip down to about 65 Monday night. Clear skies. Bright sunshine expected Tuesday with a high of 89. 87, slight chance for storms Wednesday. Looking further out, 84 Thursday, 86 Friday, and 88 on Saturday. I'm staff meteorologist Laura Lockwood. Right now, 66.
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1: Here's a look at your forecast. Highs level off around 85 today under mainly clear skies. Clear skies tonight, lows dip down to about 65. Mainly clear skies tomorrow, daytime highs approaching 89. 87 Wednesday, with a slight chance for storms. 84 Thursday, chance for storms continues. Taking a look at the extended forecast, 86 Friday, 88 Saturday, and 90 on Sunday. I'm Staff Meteorologist Laura Lockwood. Currently, it's 66 degrees.
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t-shirt, wondering who's gonna kiss who first. You know what I'm talking about. Hey baby, what you doing tonight? 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

0: Here's a look at your forecast. Highs level off around 85 today under mainly clear skies. Clear skies tonight. Lows dip down to about 65. Mainly clear skies tomorrow. Daytime highs approaching 89. 87 Wednesday with a slight chance for storms. 84 Thursday. Chance for storms continues. Taking a look at the extended forecast. 86 Friday. 88 Saturday. And 90 on Sunday. I'm staff meteorologist Laura Lockwood. Currently, it's 66 degrees.
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Well, I'm George Strait, and honey, I own this bar. They say tonight it's your birthday.

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2: An out-of-state driver lost his life in a Shelby County accident over the weekend. According to a Missouri State Highway Patrol report, the 46-year-old Columbus, Ohio man was driving a Volvo conventional on U.S. 36 about one-half mile west of Missouri 15 at 11:09 a.m. on Saturday, August 1st. His semi ran off the south side of the roadway, jackknifed, and struck an advertisement sign. He was pronounced deceased at the scene and transported to Greening, Egan, and Hayes Funeral Home by the Shelby County coroner. A Sedalia man is sitting in the Cooper County Detention Unit after being served an out-of-county warrant for arrest. According to the Cooper County Sheriff's Office, Jashawn McDonald was taken into custody by Cooper County authorities on Sunday, August 2nd. McDonald was placed on a $5,500 bond and a 24-hour hold for alleged third-degree domestic assault and second-degree property damage. He's also being held for an out-of-county warrant for stealing a firearm, explosive weapon, ammonium nitrate, and failure to register a motor vehicle, which placed him on an additional $5,000 bond. Court dates are pending. The victim of a deadly fight between two contractors is being identified. Police say the men got into an argument and exchanged gunfire at the front door of a home on Junada Street Thursday in St. Louis, in what cops call a case of, quote, mutual combat, end quote. Both were rushed to the hospital where 42-year-old Alvaro Perez Vargas died. The other contractor, an unidentified 54-year-old man, was treated and released into police custody. It's unclear what caused the fight and whether the men worked for the same company. 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St. Louis and the rest of Missouri are seeing fewer initial unemployment claims. According to the State Department of Labor, there were 2,464 initial claims filed during the week ending July 25th. That marks a drop of nearly 350 claims from the previous week. Construction continues on the U.S. 63 and U.S. 36 interchange in Macon. MoDOT reported steady progress on the bridge and roadway improvements. Crews are replacing bridge joints, rebuilding ramps, and installing new traffic signals, turn lanes, lighting, and other safety upgrades. The project is designed to improve traffic flow and reduce congestion at the busy intersection. Drivers should expect lane restrictions and periodic delays through the interchange while work continues. MoDOT currently anticipates construction will continue into early November, weather permitting. For news at CentralMoInfo.com, I'm Stephanie Shannon.
3: Here's a look at your forecast. Highs level off around 85 today under mainly clear skies. Clear skies tonight, lows dip down to about 65. Mainly clear skies tomorrow, daytime highs approaching 89. 87 Wednesday, with a slight chance for storms. 84 Thursday, chance for storms continues. Taking a look at the extended forecast, 86 Friday, 88 Saturday, and 90 on Sunday. I'm staff meteorologist Laura Lockwood. Right now, it's 64 degrees.

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2: Let's take a look at the cash cattle market report. At the time of this writing, some more light trade had been noted, but overall the week's movement had been thin. Throughout the last week, Southern Live cattle traded from 231 to 233, which is $1 to $3 higher than the previous week's weighted average. Northern Dress cattle traded from 365 to 368, which is steady to $3 higher than the previous week's weighted average. Beef cutouts were higher, with choice up 88 cents at 361.38 based on 40 loads, and select up 490 at 346.23 based on 12 loads. Over in the mercantile, October live cattle down 20 cents at 227.25. September feeder cattle up 132 at 343.77. October up 132 at 335.35. And November up 147 at 329.12. Let's take a look at your grains closing from Friday, July the 31st. September corn down 5 at 440 and 3 quarters. December down 4.5 at 464. March down 4 and 3 quarters at 479 and 3 quarters. August soybeans down 5 and a quarter at 1172. September down 1.5 at 1170 and 3 quarters. November down 1 and a quarter at 1187 and a half. September Chicago wheat down 24 and a quarter at 639 and a quarter. December down 24 at 657 and a half. And July down 21 and a quarter at 679 and a quarter. With this look at your grains closing, I'm Kaylin Lair on TFN The Farm Net. Taking a look at the grain futures on the Chicago Board of Trade, September corn down 7 at 438 and 3 quarters, December down 6.5 at 462, March down 6 and 3 quarters at 477 and 3 quarters. August soybeans down 7 and a quarter at 1170, September down 7 and a quarter at 1165, November down 7 and a quarter at 1181 and a half. September Chicago wheat down 28 at 635 and a half, December down 27 and 3 quarters at 653 and 3 quarters, July down 25 and a quarter at 675 and a quarter. The Dow is up 314 points at 52,522. With this look at your markets, I'm Kaylin Lair on TFN The Farm Net.
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1: Here's a look at your forecast. Highs level off around 85 today under mainly clear skies. Clear skies tonight, lows dip down to about 65. Mainly clear skies tomorrow, daytime highs approaching 89. 87 Wednesday, with a slight chance for storms. 84 Thursday, chance for storms continues. Taking a look at the extended forecast, 86 Friday, 88 Saturday, and 90 on Sunday. I'm staff meteorologist Laura Lockwood. Right now, it's 64 degrees.
2: Let's take a look at the cash cattle marker report. At the time of this writing, some more light trade had been noted, but overall the week's movement had been thin. Throughout the last week, Southern Live cattle traded from 231 to 233, which is $1 to $3 higher than the previous week's weighted average. Northern Dress cattle traded from 365 to 368, which is steady to $3 higher than the previous week's weighted average. Beef cutouts were higher, with choice up 88 cents at 361.38 based on 40 loads, and select up 490 at 346.23 based on 12 loads. Over in the mercantile, October live cattle down 20 cents at 227.25. September feeder cattle up 132 at 343.77. October up 132 at 335.35. And November up 147 at 329.12. Let's take a look at your grains closing from Friday, July the 31st. September corn down 5 at 440¾. December down 4½ at 464. March down 4¾ at 479¾. August soybeans down 5¼ at 1172. September down 1½ at 1170¾. November down 1¼ at 1187½. September Chicago wheat down 24¼ at 639¼. December down 24 at 657½. And July down 21¼ at 679¼. With this look at your grains closing, I'm Kaylin Lair on TFN The Farm Net. Taking a look at the grain futures on the Chicago Board of Trade, September corn down 2 at 438¾, December down 2¼ at 461¾, March down 2¼ at 477½. September soybeans down 7 at 1163¾, November down 6½ at 1181, January down 6½ at 1194¾. September Chicago wheat up 1 at 640¼, December up 3/4 at 658¼, March up 1/4 at 674½. The Dow is up 276 points at 52,485. With this look at your markets, I'm Kaylin Lair on TFN The Farm Net.
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5: 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Maybe Dusty Blue wasn't. 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He's violated protective orders multiple times. One woman said that Dusty has threatened to tear me to pieces. Another said Dusty Blue choked her. Documented misconduct, disqualifying character. 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
12: We need a farmer's conservative common sense in the state Senate. 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
13: I'm Greg Sharp. 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
12: The Jeff City special interest has spent a fortune trying to beat Greg, because when they wanted a tax increase, Greg Sharp said no and voted no. 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
13: I'll bring common sense to the Senate, and I'll always fight for Northeast Missouri.
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0: It is time for your farm news and ag update here on TFN, the FarmNet. Today, USDA participant Rod Bain and Undersecretary for Farm Production and Conservation Richard Fordyce are going to be discussing how August will be a busy month for local USDA Farm Service Agency offices with program and application deadlines throughout the month, including FSA County Committee election nominations.
1: Coming up in August, deadlines for various USDA Farm Service Agency program and service applications. Undersecretary for Farm Production and Conservation Richard Fordyce says it starts on August 3rd, the final day for candidate nominations for this year's FSA County Committee elections.
2: They can nominate themselves or they can nominate someone else to be a candidate to run. There's a lot of things that happen locally that the county committee can weigh in on. Checking and making sure eligibility is correct. There are opportunities for them to weigh in on payment rates and other things.
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2: They either use a login.gov account or they go to the local FSA county office. What they'll find is really an application that's pre-populated. If they've done an acreage report, we will have an application for them.
1: More than $16 million in disaster relief payments will be available for producers applying for the Supplemental Disaster Relief Program.
2: The new component of SDRP that we're talking about is the quality loss component, the sign-up deadline for SDRP. Stage one, stage two, quality loss, everything involved under SDRP ends on August the 12th.
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1: 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I'm Rod Bain reporting for the U.S. Department of Agriculture in Washington, D.C.
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5: Former Randolph County Sheriff Aaron Wilson is charged with stealing. Current Sheriff Andy Boggs says in a news release, Audrain County authorities have been investigating a missing $5,000 check that was personally given to Wilson, but was never deposited by the sheriff's office or county clerk's office since May of 2025. A warrant for his arrest was issued Thursday night, and soon after, Wilson turned himself in to the Moberly Police Department. Online court records say Wilson posted his $5,000 bond for one count of stealing $750 or more. No court dates are scheduled at this time. Boggs says the investigation is separate from the one Missouri State Auditor Scott Fitzpatrick recommended the county pursue in a 2025 audit report. The City of Moberly and Moberly Professional Firefighters IAFF Local 2671 have announced the adoption of a collective bargaining agreement between

0: between the city and the fire department. The agreement is the first multi-year agreement between the city and IAFF Local 2671. It comes after a multi-month negotiation process and was adopted unanimously by both sides. The agreement includes meaningful wage increases and updated pay classifications. It runs until July 1st of 2028 and provides a strong foundation for the relationship between the two entities. A person was injured last week following an incident involving a lift machine in Sunrise Beach. Emergency crews were called on Wednesday after a lift machine tipped over a hill on Old English Point. The machine operations fell about 20 feet and landed on a dock ramp. The victim was taken to a hospital, and the incident is under investigation. 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A former Missouri TV news anchor is ruled competent to stand trial for murder in Kansas. 48-year-old Angeline Mock is charged with intentional and premeditated first-degree murder in the death of 80-year-old Anita Avers. Prosecutors say Mock stabbed her mother to death at a Wichita home last Halloween. Mock, who previously worked as a TV news reporter in St. Louis from 2011 to 2015, is jailed on $1 million bond. A scheduled resurfacing project in Boone County has been delayed until August 7th. Crews will close access to Route 124 at U.S. Highway 63 from 10 a.m. to 2 p.m. on August 7th in order to complete resurfacing and widening the shoulders. Motorists must seek an alternate route during the closure. All work is weather permitting. For news at CentralMoInfo.com, I'm Stephanie Shannon.
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2: Here's a look at your forecast. Highs level off around 85 today under mainly clear skies. Clear skies tonight, lows dip down to about 65. Mainly clear skies tomorrow, daytime highs approaching 89. 87 Wednesday, with a slight chance for storms. 84 Thursday, chance for storms continues. Taking a look at the extended forecast, 86 Friday, 88 Saturday, and 90 on Sunday. I'm staff meteorologist Laura Lockwood. Right now, it's 65 degrees.
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6: September corn down 2.25 at 438.5. December down 2.5 at 461.5. March down 2.5 at 477.25. September soybeans down 6.25 at 1164.5. November down 6.75 at 1180.75. January down 6.25 at 1195. September Chicago wheat down 1 at 638.25. December down 1.5 at 656. July down 1.25 at 678. October live cattle are down 20 cents at 227.25. December up 22 cents at 226.95. February up 50 cents at 226.87. September feeder cattle up 132 at 343.77. October up 132 at 335.35. November up 147 at 329.12. October lean hogs up 150 at 84.85. The Dow's up 276 points at 52,485. With this look at your markets, I'm Kaylin Lair on TFN The Farm Net.
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0: We need a farmer's conservative common sense in the state Senate. That's Greg Sharp. Greg Sharp's rural values mean he'll work hard and show up every day to do what's right for Northeast Missouri.
1: I'm Greg Sharp. I'm the only farmer in this race, and I'll always stand up for Northeast Missouri.
0: The Jeff City special interest has spent a fortune trying to beat Greg, because when they wanted a tax increase, Greg Sharp said no and voted no. That's why the Missouri Farm Bureau, Missouri cattlemen, law enforcement, and teachers all endorse Greg Sharp for state Senate. And the NRA gives Greg Sharp an A rating for his protection of the Second Amendment.
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0: Here's a look at your forecast. Highs level off around 85. Today, under mainly clear skies. Clear skies. Tonight, lows dip down to about 65. Mainly clear skies. Tomorrow, daytime highs approaching 89. 87, Wednesday, with a slight chance for storms. 84, Thursday, chance for storms continues. Taking a look at the extended forecast, 86 Friday, 88 Saturday, and 90 on Sunday. I'm Staff Meteorologist Laura Lockwood. Right now, it's 65 degrees.
1: September corn down 2.25 at 438.5. December down 2.5 at 461.5. March down 2.5 at 477.25. September soybeans down 6.25 at 1164.5. November down 6.75 at 1180.75. January down 6.25 at 1195. September Chicago wheat down 1 at 638.25. December down 1.5 at 656. July down 1.25 at 678. October live cattle up down 20 cents at 227.25. December up 22 cents at 226.95. February up 50 cents at 226.87. September feeder cattle up 132 at 343.77. October up 132 at 335.35. November up 147 at 329.12. October lean hogs up 150 at 84.85. The Dow's up 276 points at 52,485. With this look at your markets, I'm Kaylin Lair on TFN The Farm Net.
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2: A Randolph County arrest warrant has been requested for a Moberly man following an incident in June. According to a probable cause statement, Moberly police responded to a residence in the 900 block of Myra Drive on June 26th for a report of a man throwing rocks at a house. Officers tracked the description of the suspect to 36-year-old Michael Augustus Larson. Officers were able to restrain him after a brief resistance. He was found to be in possession of methamphetamine at the time of the initial arrest. He is facing three counts of possession of a controlled substance. A Bevier man was injured in a Macon County accident on Saturday, August 1st. According to a Missouri State Highway Patrol report, the 22-year-old man was driving a Mitsubishi Outlander on Sunset Drive about 1/2 mile east of Long Branch Lake Road around 2:19 p.m. His vehicle traveled off the side of the roadway. He overcorrected, crossed the roadway, went airborne, struck the ground and a concrete culvert. The driver was transported to Samaritan Hospital by Macon County EMS for treatment of moderate injuries. Evangel University in Springfield is looking for a new leader. Mike Rakes has resigned after serving as president of Evangel University for the past 5 years. The Board of Trustees has named Michael Kolstad an interim president. 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The remains of a missing Kansas City woman have been found in Nelson. According to a release from the Kansas City Police Department, 41-year-old Amber Simpson had been reported missing June 3rd after last being seen on May 10th. The department's missing persons section began a missing person investigation on June 3rd. Through the course of the investigation, detectives were led to an address in Nelson where human skeletal remains were located. Those remains were positively identified last week by a medical examiner as Amber Simpson. Missing persons detectives are now conducting a death investigation. Two Missouri men have charges

0: filed against them. Damon Thomason and Felix Watson are each charged in Saline County with abandonment of a corpse and tampering with physical evidence in a felony prosecution. Two people from Jefferson City were injured in a two-vehicle accident in Cole County on Friday evening. The accident occurred just after 5:30 on West Business Highway 50 at the intersection of Apache Trail. According to the Missouri State Highway Patrol, a car driven by a 16-year-old Jefferson City girl was attempting to make a left turn and failed to yield to an SUV driven by an 83-year-old Jefferson City man, resulting in a collision. The man suffered moderate injuries and was taken to Capital Regional Medical Center in Jefferson City. The teen girl sustained minor injuries in the crash. For news at CentralMoInfo.com, I'm Stephanie Shannon.
1: Here's a look at your forecast. Mainly sunny skies develop, with fog in spots early today, with daytime highs approaching 85. Clear skies tonight, lows level off around 65. Mainly sunny skies tomorrow, high temperatures reach up to 89. Upper 80s Wednesday, with a slight chance of thunderstorms. Turning cooler Thursday, with highs in the low 80s, chance for storms continues. I'm Staff Meteorologist Paul Trombley. Right now, 70.
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4: September corn down 3.5 at 437.25. December down 3.75 at 460.25. March down 3.5 at 476.25. September soybeans down 9 at 1161.75. November down 9 at 1178.5. January down 8.5 at 1192.75. September Chicago wheat down 1.5 at 637.75. December down 2 at 655.5. July down 1.25 at 678. October live cattle down 20 cents at 227.25, December up 22 cents at 226.95, September feeder cattle up 132 at 343.77, October up 132 at 335.35, October lean hogs up 150 at 84.85, and the Dow is up 276 points at 52,485. 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
4: 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Maybe Dusty Blue wasn't. 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
1: Here's a look at your forecast. Mainly sunny skies develop, with fog in spots early today, with daytime highs approaching 85. Clear skies tonight, lows level off around 65. Mainly sunny skies tomorrow, high temperatures reach up to 89. Upper 80s Wednesday, with a slight chance of thunderstorms. Turning cooler Thursday, with highs in the low 80s, chance for storms continues. I'm Staff Meteorologist Paul Trombley. Currently, it's 72 degrees.
2: September corn down 3.5 at 437.25. December down 3.75 at 460.25. March down 3.5 at 476.25. September soybeans down 9 at 1161.75. November down 9 at 1178.5. January down 8.5 at 1192.75. September Chicago wheat down 1.5 at 637.75. December down 2 at 655.5. July down 1.25 at 678. October live cattle down 20 cents at 227.25, December up 22 cents at 226.95, September feeder cattle up 132 at 343.77, October up 132 at 335.35, October lean hogs up 150 at 84.85, and the Dow is up 276 points at 52,485. With this look at your markets, I'm Kaylin Lair on TFN The Farm Net.
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0: while families are struggling to pay their bills and pay more at the pump, is it conservative to vote to increase our gas tax by 12.5 cents?
1: No!
0: Ed Lewis did that. Is it conservative to allow tripling of sales taxes that could exceed 20% on groceries, gas, and services? Ed Lewis voted for that. Is it conservative to try and take away our right to vote on new taxes? Ed Lewis
2: voted for that!
0: It doesn't really matter what Ed Lewis says he is. Lewis's bad votes repeatedly hurt our families.
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2: We need a farmer's conservative common sense in the state Senate. That's Greg Sharp. Greg Sharp's rural values mean he'll work hard and show up every day to do what's right for Northeast Missouri.
3: I'm Greg Sharp. I'm the only farmer in this race, and I'll always stand up for Northeast Missouri.
2: The Jeff City special interest has spent a fortune trying to beat Greg, because when they wanted a tax increase, Greg Sharp said no and voted no. That's why the Missouri Farm Bureau, Missouri cattlemen, law enforcement, and teachers all endorse Greg Sharp for state Senate. And the NRA gives Greg Sharp an A rating for his protection of the Second Amendment.
3: I'll bring common sense to the Senate, and I'll always fight for

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2: An out-of-state driver lost his life in a Shelby County accident over the weekend. According to a Missouri State Highway Patrol report, the 46-year-old Columbus, Ohio man was driving a Volvo conventional on U.S. 36 about one half mile west of Missouri 15 at 11:09 a.m. on Saturday, August 1st. His semi ran off the south side of the roadway, jackknifed, and struck an advertisement sign. He was pronounced deceased at the scene and transported to Greening, Egan, and Hayes Funeral Home by the Shelby County coroner. A Sedalia man is sitting in the Cooper County Detention Unit after being served an out-of-county warrant for arrest. According to the Cooper County Sheriff's Office, Jashawn McDonald was taken into custody by Cooper County authorities on Sunday, August 2nd. McDonald was placed on a $5,500 bond and a 24-hour hold for alleged third-degree domestic assault and second-degree property damage. He's also being held for an out-of-county warrant for stealing a firearm, explosive weapon, ammonium nitrate, and failure to register a motor vehicle, which placed him on an additional $5,000 bond. Court dates are pending. The victim of a deadly fight between two contractors is being identified. Police say the men got into an argument and exchanged gunfire at the front door of a home on Junada Street Thursday in St. Louis, in what cops call a case of, quote, mutual combat, end quote. Both were rushed to the hospital where 42-year-old Alvaro Perez Vargas died. The other contractor, an unidentified 54-year-old man, was treated and released into police custody. It's unclear what caused the fight and whether the men worked for the same company. 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St. Louis and the rest of Missouri are seeing fewer initial unemployment claims. According to the State Department of Labor, there were 2,464 initial claims filed during the week ending July 25th. That marks a drop of nearly 3%.

0: 350 claims from the previous week. Construction continues on the U.S. 63 and U.S. 36 interchange in Macon. MoDOT reported steady progress on the bridge and roadway improvements. Crews are replacing bridge joints, rebuilding ramps, and installing new traffic signals, turn lanes, lighting, and other safety upgrades. The project is designed to improve traffic flow and reduce congestion at the busy intersection. Drivers should expect lane restrictions and periodic delays through the interchange while work continues. MoDOT currently anticipates construction will continue into early November, weather permitting. For news at CentralMoInfo.com, I'm Stephanie Shannon.
1: Here's a look at your forecast. Mainly sunny skies develop, with fog in spots early today, with daytime highs approaching 85. Clear skies tonight, lows level off around 65. Mainly sunny skies tomorrow, high temperatures reach up to 89. Upper 80s Wednesday with a slight chance of thunderstorms. Turning cooler Thursday with highs in the low 80s. Chance for storms continues. I'm staff meteorologist Paul Trombley. Currently, it's 72 degrees.
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5: September corn down a quarter, 440 and a half. December down 3/4 at 463 and a quarter. March down 1 at 478 and 3/4. September soybeans down 5 1/2 at 1165 and a quarter. November down 5 1/2 at 1182. January down 5 at 1196 and a quarter. September Chicago wheat down 1 1/4 at 638. December down 1 1/2 at 656. July down 1/2 at 678 and 3/4. October live cattle up 122 at 228.47, December up 87 cents at 227.82, September feeder cattle up 310 at 346.87, October up 295 at 338.30, November up 225 at 331.37. October lean hogs down 25 cents at 84.60, and the Dow is up 637 points at 53,122. With this look at your markets, I'm Kaylin Lair on TFN The Farm Net.
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0: Here's a look at your forecast. Mainly sunny skies develop, with fog in spots early today, with daytime highs approaching 85. Clear skies tonight, lows level off around 65. Mainly sunny skies tomorrow, high temperatures reach up to 89. Upper 80s Wednesday, with a slight chance of thunderstorms. Turning cooler Thursday, with highs in the low 80s, chance for storms continues. I'm Staff Meteorologist Paul Trombley. Currently 73.
1: September corn up 1.5 at 442, December up 1.25 at 465.25, March up 1.5 at 481.25, September soybeans down 2.75 at 1168, November down 2.25 at 1185.25, January down 2 at 1199.25, September Chicago wheat up 1.75 at 641, December up 2 at 659.5, July up 2.25 at 681.5. October live cattle up 187 at 229.12, December up 155 at 228.50, September feeder cattle up 355 at 347.32, October up 360 at 338.95, November up 320 at 332.32. October lean hogs down 72 cents at 84.12, and the Dow is up 655 points at 53,140. With this look at your markets, I'm Kaylin Lair on TFN, the Farm Net.
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9: We need a farmer's conservative common sense in the state Senate. 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
9: The Jeff City special interest has spent a fortune trying to beat Greg, because when they wanted a tax increase, Greg Sharp said no and voted no. 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
10: I'll bring common sense to the Senate, and I'll always fight for Northeast Missouri.
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4: 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Maybe Dusty Blue wasn't. As one Mexico, Missouri police officer wrote, "I believe he poses a danger to the community or any other person." Now, Dusty Blue wants to be our state senator. He's violated protective orders multiple times. One woman said that Dusty has threatened to tear me to pieces. Another said Dusty Blue choked her. Documented misconduct, disqualifying character. Vote no by August 4th.
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6: 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Coming up this September, the annual Junk Junction Vintage Market will take place in downtown Moberly, one of the largest vintage markets in Missouri. The market will be open from 9 a.m. to 5 p.m. Saturday the 12th and Sunday the 13th. Interested vendors can find applications at moberly.com/junkjunction or on the Moberly Area Chamber of Commerce Facebook page. 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
2: Former Randolph County Sheriff Aaron Wilson is charged with stealing. Current Sheriff Andy Boggs says in a news release, Audrain County authorities have been investigating a missing $5,000 check that was personally given to Wilson but was never deposited by the Sheriff's Office or County Clerk's Office since May of 2025. A warrant for his arrest was issued Thursday night, and soon after, Wilson turned himself in to the Moberly Police Department. Online court records say Wilson posted his $5,000 bond for one count of stealing $750 or more. No court dates are scheduled at this time. Boggs says the investigation is separate from the one Missouri State Auditor Scott Fitzpatrick recommended the county pursue in a 2025 audit report. The City of Moberly and Moberly Professional Firefighters, IAFF Local 2671, have announced the adoption of a collective bargaining agreement between the city and the fire department. The agreement is the first multi-year agreement between the city and IAFF Local 2671. It comes after a multi-month negotiation process and was adopted unanimously by both sides. The agreement includes meaningful wage increases and updated pay classifications. It runs until July 1st of 2028 and provides a strong foundation for the relationship between the two entities. A person was injured last week following an incident involving a lift machine in Sunrise Beach. Emergency crews were called on Wednesday after a lift machine tipped over a hill on Old English Point. The machine operations fell about 20 feet and landed on a dock ramp. The victim was taken to a hospital, and the incident is under investigation. 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A former Missouri TV news anchor is ruled competent to stand trial for murder in Kansas. 48-year-old Angeline Mock is charged with intentional and premeditated first-degree murder in the death of 80-year-old Anita Avers. Prosecutors say Mock stabbed her mother to death at a Wichita home last Halloween. Mock, who previously worked as a TV news reporter in St. Louis from 2011 to 2015, is jailed on $1 million bond. A scheduled resurfacing project in Boone County has been delayed until August 7th. Crews will close access to Route 124 at U.S. Highway 63 from 10 a.m. to 2 p.m. on August 7th in order to complete resurfacing and widening the shoulders. Motorists must seek an alternate route during the closure. All work is weather permitting. For news at CentralMoInfo.com, I'm Stephanie Shannon.
3: Here's a look at your forecast. Mainly sunny skies develop, with fog in spots early today, with daytime highs approaching 85. Clear skies tonight, lows level off around 65. Mainly sunny skies tomorrow, high temperatures reach up to 89. Upper 80s Wednesday, with a slight chance of thunderstorms. Turning cooler Thursday, with highs in the low 80s, chance for storms continues. I'm Staff Meteorologist.

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3: September corn up 2.5 at 4.43 and a quarter. December up 2.5 at 4.66 and a half. March up 2.25 at 4.82. September soybeans down 2.75 at 11.68. November down 1.5 at 11.86. January down 1 at 1,200 and a quarter. September Chicago wheat up 3.5 at 6.42 and 3 quarters. December up 3.75 at 6.61 and a quarter. July up 3.5 at 6.82 and 3 quarters. October live cattle up 187 at 229.12. December up 157 at 228.52. September feeder cattle up 362 at 347.40, October up 372 at 339.07, November up 357 at 332.70. October lean hogs down 42 cents at 84.42, and the Dow's up 574 points at 53,049. With this look at your markets, I'm Kaylin Lair on TFN The Farm Net.
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2: We need a farmer's conservative common sense in the state Senate. 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Greg Sharp's rural values mean he'll work hard and show up every day to do what's right for Northeast Missouri.
3: I'm Greg Sharp. I'm the only farmer in this race, and I'll always stand up for Northeast Missouri.
2: The Jeff City special interest has spent a fortune trying to beat Greg because when they wanted a tax increase, Greg Sharp said no and voted no. 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
3: I'll bring common sense to the Senate, and I'll always fight for Northeast Missouri.
2: Greg Sharp, a conservative farmer for state Senate, fighting for Northeast Missouri's way of life. 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

0: And a half at 466 and a half. March up 2 1/4 at 482. September soybeans down 2 3/4 at 1168. November down 1 1/2 at 1186. January down 1 at 1200 1/4. September Chicago wheat up 3 1/2 at 642 3/4. December up 3 3/4 at 661 1/4. July up 3 1/2 at 682 3/4. October live cattle up 187 at 229.12. December up 157 at 228.52. September feeder cattle up 362 at 347.40. October up 372 at 339.07. November up 357 at 332.70. October lean hogs down 42 cents at 84.42. And the Dow's up 574 points at 53,049. With this look at your markets, I'm Kaylin Lair on TFN The Farm Net.
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2: A Randolph County arrest warrant has been requested for a Moberly man following an incident in June. According to a probable cause statement, Moberly police responded to a residence in the 900 block of Myra Drive on June 26th for a report of a man throwing rocks at a house. Officers tracked the description of the suspect to 36-year-old Michael Augustus Larson. Officers were able to restrain him after a brief resistance. He was found to be in possession of methamphetamine at the time of the initial arrest. He is facing three counts of possession of a controlled substance. A Bevier man was injured in a Macon County accident on Saturday, August 1st. According to a Missouri State Highway Patrol report, the 22-year-old man was driving a Mitsubishi Outlander on Sunset Drive about 1/2 mile east of Long Branch Lake Road around 2:19 p.m. His vehicle traveled off the side of the roadway. He overcorrected, crossed the roadway, went airborne, struck the ground and a concrete culvert. The driver was transported to Samaritan Hospital by Macon County EMS for treatment of moderate injuries. Evangel University in Springfield is looking for a new leader. Mike Rakes has resigned after serving as president of Evangel University for the past 5 years. The Board of Trustees has named Michael Kolstad an interim president. 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The remains of a missing Kansas City woman have been found in Nelson. According to a release from the Kansas City Police Department, 41-year-old Amber Simpson had been reported missing June 3rd after last being seen on May 10th. The department's missing persons section began a missing person investigation on June 3rd. Through the course of the investigation, detectives were led to an address in Nelson where human skeletal remains were located. Those remains were positively identified last week by a medical examiner as Amber Simpson. Missing persons detectives are now conducting a death investigation. Two Missouri men have charges filed against them. Damon Thomason and Felix Watson are each charged in Saline County with abandonment of a corpse and tampering with physical evidence in a felony prosecution. Two people from Jefferson City were injured in a two-vehicle accident in Cole County on Friday evening. The accident occurred just after 5:30 on West Business Highway 50 at the intersection of Apache Trail. According to the Missouri State Highway Patrol, a car driven by a 16-year-old Jefferson City girl was attempting to make a left turn and failed to yield to an SUV driven by an 83-year-old Jefferson City man, resulting in a collision. The man suffered moderate injuries and was taken to Capital Regional Medical Center in Jefferson City. The teen girl sustained minor injuries in the crash. For news at CentralMoInfo.com, I'm Stephanie Shannon.
3: Here's a look at your forecast. Mainly sunny skies develop, with fog in spots early today, with daytime highs approaching 85. Clear skies tonight, lows level off around 65. Mainly sunny skies tomorrow, high temperatures reach up to 89. Upper 80s Wednesday, with a slight chance of thunderstorms. Turning cooler Thursday, with highs in the low 80s, chance for storms continues. I'm Staff Meteorologist Paul Trombley. Right now, 79.
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1: Here's a look at your forecast. Mainly sunny skies develop with fog in spots early today, with daytime highs approaching 85. Clear skies tonight, lows level off around 65. Mainly sunny skies tomorrow, high temperatures reach up to 89. Upper 80s Wednesday with a slight chance of thunderstorms. Turning cooler Thursday with highs in the low 80s. Chance for storms continues. I'm staff meteorologist Paul Trombley. Right now, 77.
2: September corn up 6.5 at 447.25. December up 6.25 at 470.25. March up 6 at 485.75. September soybeans up 2.75 at 1173.5. November up 3.25 at 1190.75. January up 4 at 1205.25. September Chicago wheat up 9.25 at 648.5. December up 9.25 at 666.75. July up 8 at 687.25. October live cattle up 115 at 228.40, December up 105 at 228, September feeder cattle up 225 at 346.02, October up 245 at 337.80, November up 255 at 331.67, October lean hogs down 65 cents at 84.20, December down 5 cents at 75.62. The Dow is up 531 points at 53,019. With this look at your markets, I'm Kaylin Lair on TFN The Farm Net.
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5: 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Maybe Dusty Blue wasn't. As one Mexico, Missouri police officer wrote, "I believe he poses a danger to the community or any other person." Now, Dusty Blue wants to be our state senator. He's violated protective orders multiple times. One woman said that Dusty has threatened to tear me to pieces. Another said Dusty Blue choked her. Documented misconduct, disqualifying character. 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
11: We need a farmer's conservative common sense in the state's

0: That's Greg Sharp. Greg Sharp's rural values mean he'll work hard and show up every day to do what's right for Northeast Missouri.
1: I'm Greg Sharp. I'm the only farmer in this race, and I'll always stand up for Northeast Missouri.
0: The Jeff City special interest has spent a fortune trying to beat Greg because when they wanted a tax increase, Greg Sharp said no and voted no. That's why the Missouri Farm Bureau, Missouri cattlemen, law enforcement, and teachers all endorse Greg Sharp for state senate. And the NRA gives Greg Sharp an A rating for his protection of the Second Amendment.
1: I'll bring common sense to the Senate, and I'll always fight for Northeast Missouri.
0: Greg Sharp, a conservative farmer for state senate, fighting for Northeast Missouri's way of life. Paid for by Sharp for Missouri, Barb Wilson, treasurer.
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2: A woman was arrested after a traffic stop in Columbia. Two officers pulled over a 1999 Ford pickup after observing the driver ran a stop sign. During the stop, the officers realized the registration provided was for another vehicle. The driver, 36-year-old Miranda Refrit, maintained she was unaware of any registration issues. A canine unit alerted when allowed to free sniff the vehicle, which was probable cause to conduct a search of the interior. The search uncovered multiple types of marijuana and a gram of meth. Refrit was arrested on the charge of possession of a controlled substance on July 26. Her bond has been set at $5,000, and a court date has been set for August 24, 2026. The Randolph County Clerk's Office is still open for absentee voting in preparation for tomorrow's primary. If something prevents you from being able to go to the polls in person tomorrow, Randolph County residents can stop by and fill out a ballot in advance before 5 o'clock. Their second floor office is at 372 Highway JJ, Suite 2B in Huntsville. Again, the address for the Randolph County Clerk's Office is 372 Highway JJ, Suite 2B in Huntsville. Construction continues on the U.S. 63 and U.S. 36 interchange in Macon. MoDOT reported steady progress on the bridge and roadway improvements. Crews are replacing bridge joints, rebuilding ramps, and installing new traffic signals, turn lanes, lighting, and other safety upgrades. The project is designed to improve traffic flow and reduce congestion. MoDOT currently anticipates construction will continue into early November, weather permitting. 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A Missouri judge is considering the fate of a state law that creates property tax caps for certain counties. School district and fire protection districts are suing the state of Missouri over the law. The lawsuit argues that the law is in violation of the state constitution by applying to some counties instead of creating a uniform statewide policy. The law was approved as part of sports stadium incentives linked to the Kansas City Royals.

0: A ribbon-cutting ceremony will take place at Coyote Hill Foster Care Ministries on Tuesday, August 4th in Moberly. Coyote Hill's mission is to provide a safe place to be a child for every child impacted by foster care. The community is encouraged to attend at 10 a.m. at 200 East Rollins Street. For news at CentralMoInfo.com, I'm Elena Doctorian.
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3: Here's a look at your forecast. Lots of sunshine this afternoon with a high of 85. Tonight, lows level off around 65. Mainly clear skies tomorrow. Daytime highs approaching 89. Upper 80s Wednesday with a slight chance for storms. Cooler Thursday with highs in the low 80s. Storms continue. Looking further out, 85 Friday, 87 Saturday, and 90 on Sunday. I'm Staff Meteorologist Paul Trombley. Currently 81.
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6: Let's take a look at the cash cattle market report. The cash cattle market is quiet at Monday's start, with no bids or asking prices currently being offered. Last week, Southern live cattle traded from $2.31 to $2.33, which is $1 to $3 higher than the previous week's weighted average. Northern dress cattle traded from $3.65 to $3.68, which is steady to $3 higher than the previous week's weighted averages. Over on the mercantile, October live cattle up 45 cents at $2.27.70, December up 20 cents at $2.27.15, February up 30 cents at $2.27.17. September feeder cattle up 27 cents at $3.44.05, October up 50 cents at $3.35.85, and November up 15 cents at $3.29.27. Let's take a look at the cash hog market report. The afternoon's cash hog market report is currently unavailable due to confidentiality, but over in the mercantile, October lean hogs down 137 at 83.47, December down 75 cents at 74.92, and February down 25 cents at 78.45. Taking a look at the grain futures on the Chicago Board of Trade, September corn up 6¾ at 447.5, December up 6¼ at 470.25, March up 6¼ at 486. September soybeans up 2¾ at 1173.5, November up 3 at 1190.5, January up 3¾ at 1205. September Chicago wheat up 11¼ at 650.5, December up 11¼ at 668¾, July up 9¾ at 689. The Dow is up 479 points at 52,964. With this look at your markets, I'm Kayla Mayer on TFN The Farm Net.
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0: Here's a look at your forecast. Lots of sunshine this afternoon with a high of 85. Tonight, lows level off around 65. Mainly clear skies tomorrow. Daytime highs approaching 89. Upper 80s Wednesday with a slight chance for storms. Cooler Thursday with highs in the low 80s. Storms continue. Looking further out, 85 Friday, 87 Saturday, and 90 on Sunday. I'm Staff Meteorologist Paul Trombley. Currently 79.
1: Let's take a look at the cash cattle market report. The cash cattle market is quiet at Monday's start, with no bids or asking prices currently being offered. Last week, Southern live cattle traded from $2.31 to $2.33, which is $1 to $3 higher than the previous week's weighted average. Northern dress cattle traded from $3.65 to $3.68, which is steady to $3 higher than the previous week's weighted averages. Over on the mercantile, October live cattle up 45 cents at $2.27.70, December up 20 cents at $2.27.15, February up 30 cents at $2.27.17, September feeder cattle up 27 cents at $3.44.05, October up 50 cents at $3.35.85, and November up 15 cents at $3.29.27. Taking a look at the grain futures on the Chicago Board of Trade, September corn up 7¾ at 448.5, December up 7¼ at 471.25, March up 7¼ at 487. September soybeans up 4¼ at 1175, November up 4¾ at 1192.25, January up 5½ at 1206¾. September Chicago wheat up 13 at 652.25, December up 13 at 670.5, and July up 11¼ at 690.5. The Dow's up 509 points at 52,994. With this look at your markets, I'm Kaylin Lair on TFN The Farm.
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5: We need a farmer's conservative common sense in the state Senate. That's Greg Sharp. Greg Sharp's rural values mean he'll work hard and show up every day to do what's right for Northeast Missouri.
6: I'm Greg Sharp. I'm the only farmer in this race, and I'll always stand up for Northeast Missouri.
5: The Jeff City special interest has spent a fortune trying to beat Greg, because when they wanted a tax increase, Greg Sharp said no and voted no. That's why the Missouri Farm Bureau, Missouri cattlemen, law enforcement, and teachers all endorse Greg Sharp for state Senate. And the NRA gives Greg Sharp an A rating for his protection of the Second Amendment.
6: I'll bring common sense to the Senate, and I'll always fight for Northeast Missouri.
5: Greg Sharp, a conservative farmer for state Senate, fighting for Northeast Missouri's way of life. Paid for by Sharp for Missouri, Barb Wilson, Treasurer.
7: Take a look at what's happening. 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
1: A Kirksville man is charged with drug trafficking in Adair County. A probable cause statement says Travis Scott Van Wy was allegedly in possession of over 5 ounces of methamphetamine when he was stopped on State Highway 3 on Sunday the 26th. Van Wy was arraigned the following Monday and appeared for a confined docket hearing the following Wednesday at 8:30. The Randolph County Clerk's Office is still open for absentee voting in preparation for tomorrow's primary. If something prevents you from being able to go to the polls in person tomorrow, Randolph County residents can stop by and fill out a ballot in advance before 5 o'clock. Their second floor office is at 372 Highway JJ, Suite 2B in Huntsville. Again, the address for the Randolph County Clerk's Office is 372 Highway JJ, Suite 2B in Huntsville. Springfield City Utilities is celebrating the opening of a new battery energy storage facility. The facility along U.S. Highway 65 near Blackman Water Treatment Plant will store cheaper electricity overnight and then feed power back into the grid for up to 6 hours during the day. A 31-megawatt system will open at the James River Power Station later this year. 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Soon, Missouri voters will be deciding on a measure that could make amending the state constitution more difficult. Amendment 4 on the ballot Tuesday proposes that future amendments proposed by citizen initiatives must pass in all 8 congressional districts, not just by a statewide majority. No other state has had this standard, and the proposed amendment is making national news. Supporters say it ensures all voices are heard, but critics argue it undermines majority rule. The proposal applies only to citizen initiatives, not to those referred by the legislature. Missouri's measure comes after other states have tried to make it harder to pass initial amendments by requiring a 60% threshold statewide. The Macon Downtown Farmers Market has 2 more dates scheduled for the season. The next appearance of homemade goods and produce for sale in downtown Macon will be August 29th from 9 a.m. to 12 p.m. This showcase of local talent from 4-H kids and vendors is brought to you by the businesses of downtown Macon and the Macon County MU Extension Council. After August, the last market date for the year will be September 26th. For news at CentralMOInfo.com, I'm Elena Doctorian.
2: Here's a look at your forecast. Lots of sunshine this afternoon with a high of 85. Tonight, lows level off around 65. Mainly clear skies tomorrow. Daytime highs approaching 89. Upper 80s Wednesday with a slight chance for storms. Cooler Thursday with highs in the low 80s. Storms continue. Looking further out, 85 Friday, 87 Saturday, and 90 on Sunday. I'm Staff Meteorologist Paul Trombley. Currently, it's 81 degrees.
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4: September corn up 8 at 448 and 3 quarters. December up 8 at 472. March up 8 at 487 and 3 quarters. September soybeans up 4 and 3 quarters at 1175 and a half. November up 5 and 3 quarters at 1193 and a quarter. January up 6 and 3 quarters at 1208. September Chicago wheat up 13 and a half at 652 and 3 quarters. December up 13 and a quarter at 670 and 3 quarters. July up 12 at 691 and a quarter. October live cattle down 47 cents at 226.77, December down 72 cents at 226.22, September feeder cattle down 125 at 342.52, October down 180 at 333.55, November down 240 at 326.72, October lean hogs down 112 at 83.72, and the Dow is up 605 points at 53,090. With this look at your markets, I'm Kaylin Lair on TFN The Farm Net.
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6: 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Is it conservative to allow tripling of sales taxes that could exceed 20% on groceries, gas, and services? 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
1: Here's a look at your forecast. Lots of sunshine this afternoon with a high of 85. Tonight, lows level off around 65. Mainly clear skies tomorrow. Daytime highs approaching 89. Upper 80s Wednesday with a slight chance for storms. Cooler Thursday with highs in the low 80s. Storms continue. Looking further out, 85 Friday, 87 Saturday, and 90 on Sunday. I'm Staff Meteorologist Paul Trombley. Right now, 82.
2: September corn up 8.5 at 449.25. December up 8.5 at 472.5. March up 8.5 at 488.25. September soybeans up 3 at 1173.75. November up 4.75 at 1192.25. January up 5.75 at 1207. September Chicago wheat up 11.75 at 651. December up 11.75 at 669.25. July up 11.5 at 690.75. October live cattle down 52 cents at 226.72. December down 72 cents at 226.22. September feeder cattle down 122 at 342.55. October down 165 at 333.70. November down 207 at 327.05. October lean hogs are down 117 at 83.67. With this look at your closing settlement report, I'm Kaylin Lair on TFN The Farm Net.
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2: A man is dead following a drowning at Table Rock Lake in Taney County. A Missouri State Highway Patrol report says a 25-year-old Parksville man swam from the shoreline before disappearing underwater yesterday afternoon near Moonshine Beach. The victim was recovered from the water and was pronounced dead at the scene. The incident is still under investigation. The state of Missouri is using a new federal grant to expand access to rural health care. The Rural Health Transformation Program includes a partnership between the Missouri Doula Association and the state. The partnership will expand the maternal health care workforce in rural parts of Missouri where access may be limited. The Randolph County Clerk's Office is still open for absentee voting in preparation for tomorrow's primary. If something prevents you from being able to go to the polls in person tomorrow, Randolph County residents can stop by and fill out a ballot in advance before 5 o'clock. Their second floor office is at 372 Highway JJ, Suite 2B in Huntsville. Again, the address for the Randolph County Clerk's Office is 372 Highway JJ, Suite 2B in Huntsville. You're listening to news at centralmoinfo.com. A Missouri judge is considering the fate of a state law that creates property tax caps for certain counties. School district and fire protection districts are suing the state of Missouri over the law. The lawsuit argues that the law is in violation of the state constitution by applying to some counties instead of creating a uniform statewide policy. The law was approved as part of sports stadium incentives linked to the Kansas City Royals. A space telescope set to measure light from billions of galaxies is a step closer to launch this month. Technicians completed fueling NASA's Nancy Grace Roman Space Telescope, which will search for Earth-like planets and explore the mystery of dark energy and why it's causing the universe to expand faster over time. Named after NASA's first chief astronomer, the mother of the Hubble Space Telescope, the Nancy Grace Roman Space Telescope will have a field of view at least 100 times larger than Hubble's, potentially measuring light from billions of galaxies in its lifetime. After launch and separation from the rocket, Roman will use the onboard propellant to perform maneuvers as it travels to Earth-Sun Lagrange Point 2, or L2, located about 1 million miles from Earth. NASA said researchers are eager to study thousands of exoplanets Roman will discover to learn how closely they resemble Earth. For news at centralmoinfo.com, I'm Elena Doctorian.
3: Here's a look at your forecast. Lots of sunshine this afternoon with a high of 85. Tonight, lows level off around 65. Mainly clear skies tomorrow. Daytime highs approaching 89. Upper 80s Wednesday with a slight chance for storms. Cooler Thursday with highs in the low 80s. Storms continue. Looking further out, 85 Friday, 87 Saturday, and 90 on Sunday. I'm Staff Meteorologist Paul Trombley. Right now, 82.
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5: September corn up 8.5 at 449.25. December up 8.5 at 472.5. March up 8.5 at 488.25. September soybeans up 3 at 1173.75. November up 4.75 at 1192.25. January up 5.75 at 1207. September Chicago wheat up 11.75 at 651. December up 11.75 at 669.25. July up 11.5 at 690.75. October live cattle down 52 cents at 226.72. December down 72 cents at 226.22. September feeder cattle down 122 at 342.55. October down 165 at 333.70. November down 207 at 327.05. October lean hogs are down 117 at 83.67. With this look at your closing settlement report, I'm Kaylin Lair on TFN The Farm Net.
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1: Here's a look at your forecast. Lots of sunshine this afternoon with a high of 85. Tonight, lows level off around 65. Mainly clear skies tomorrow. Daytime highs approaching 89. Upper 80s Wednesday with a slight chance for storms. Cooler Thursday with highs in the low 80s. Storms continue. Looking further out, 85 Friday, 87 Saturday, and 90 on Sunday. I'm staff meteorologist Paul Trombley. Currently, it's 84 degrees.
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1: Here's a look at your forecast. Lots of sunshine this afternoon with a high of 85. Lows around 66. Tonight, clear skies. Daytime highs approaching 90 tomorrow. Lots of sunshine. 86 Wednesday with a chance of thunderstorms. 83 Thursday, storms continue. A peek at the extended shows, 85 Friday, 87 Saturday, and 90 on Sunday. I'm staff meteorologist Paul Trombley. Right now, it's 84 degrees.
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5: September corn up 8.5 at 449.25. December up 8.5 at 472.5. March up 8.5 at 488.25. September soybeans up 3 at 1173.75. November up 4.75 at 1192.25. January up 5.75 at 1207. September Chicago wheat up 11.75 at 651. December up 11.75 at 669.25. July up 11.5 at 690.75. October live cattle down 52 cents at 226.72. December down 72 cents at 226.22. September feeder cattle down 122 at 342.55. October down 165 at 333.70. November down 207 at 327.05. October lean hogs are down 117 at 83.67. With this look at your closing settlement report, I'm Kaylin Lair on TFN The Farm Net.
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14: I've been

0: Here's a look at your forecast. Lots of sunshine this afternoon with a high of 85. Lows around 66. Tonight, clear skies. Daytime highs approaching 90. Tomorrow, lots of sunshine. 86 Wednesday with a chance of thunderstorms. 83 Thursday, storms continue. A peek at the extended shows, 85 Friday, 87 Saturday, and 90 on Sunday. I'm Staff Meteorologist Paul Trombley. Right now, it's 84 degrees.
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1: 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Another said Dusty Blue choked her. Documented misconduct, disqualifying character. 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
2: A woman was arrested after a traffic stop in Columbia. Two officers pulled over a 1999 Ford pickup after observing the driver ran a stop sign. During the stop, the officers realized the registration provided was for another vehicle. The driver, 36-year-old Miranda Refrit, maintained she was unaware of any registration issues. A canine unit alerted when allowed to free sniff the vehicle, which was probable cause to conduct a search of the interior. The search uncovered multiple types of marijuana and a gram of meth. Refrit was arrested on the charge of possession of a controlled substance on July 26. Her bond has been set at $5,000, and a court date has been set for August 24, 2026. The Randolph County Clerk's Office is still open for absentee voting in preparation for tomorrow's primary. If something prevents you from being able to go to the polls in person tomorrow, Randolph County residents can stop by and fill out a ballot in advance before 5 o'clock. Their second floor office is at 372 Highway JJ, Suite 2B in Huntsville. Again, the address for the Randolph County Clerk's Office is 372 Highway JJ, Suite 2B in Huntsville. Construction continues on the U.S. 63 and U.S. 36 interchange in Macon. MoDOT reported steady progress on the bridge and roadway improvements. Crews are replacing bridge joints, rebuilding ramps, and installing new traffic signals, turn lanes, lighting, and other safety upgrades. The project is designed to improve traffic flow and reduce congestion. MoDOT currently anticipates construction will continue into early November, weather permitting. 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A Missouri judge is considering the fate of a state law that creates property tax caps for certain counties. School district and fire protection districts are suing the state of Missouri over the law. The lawsuit argues that the law is in violation of the state constitution by applying to some counties instead of creating a uniform statewide policy. The law was approved as part of sports stadium incentives linked to the Kansas City Royals. A ribbon-cutting ceremony will take place at Coyote Hill Foster Care Ministries on Tuesday, August 4th in Moberly. Coyote Hill's mission is to provide a safe place to be a child for every child impacted by foster care. The community is encouraged to attend at 10 a.m. at 200 East Rollins Street. For news at centralmoinfo.com, I'm Elena Doctorian.
3: Here's a look at your forecast. Daytime highs approaching 85. This afternoon, under mainly clear skies. Clear skies. Tonight, lows dip down to about 66. Mainly sunny skies. Tomorrow, high temperatures reach up to 90. Mid-80s, Wednesday, with a chance for storms. Turning cooler, Thursday, with highs in the low 80s, chance for storms continues. Taking a look at the extended forecast, 85 Friday, 87 Saturday, and 90 on Sunday. I'm Staff Meteorologist Kara Foster. Currently, it's 84 degrees.
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5: September corn up 8.5 at 449.25. December up 8.5 at 472.5. March up 8.5 at 488.25. September soybeans up 3 at 1173.75. November up 4.75 at 1192.25. January up 5.75 at 1207. September Chicago wheat up 11.75 at 651. December up 11.75 at 669.25. July up 11.5 at 690.75. October live cattle down 52 cents at 226.72. December down 72 cents at 226.22. September feeder cattle down 122 at 342.55. October down 165 at 333.70. November down 207 at 327.05. October lean hogs are down 117 at 83.67. With this look at your closing settlement report, I'm Kaylin Lair on TFN The Farm Net.
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0: Here's a look at your forecast. Daytime highs approaching 85. This afternoon, under mainly clear skies. Clear skies. Tonight, lows dip down to about 66. Mainly sunny skies. Tomorrow, high temperatures reach up to 90. Mid-80s, Wednesday, with a chance for storms. Turning cooler, Thursday, with highs in the low 80s, chance for storms continues. Taking a look at the extended forecast, 85 Friday, 87 Saturday, and 90 on Sunday. I'm staff meteorologist Kara Foster. Currently, it's 84 degrees.
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3: A Kirksville man is charged with drug trafficking in Adair County. A probable cause statement says Travis Scott Van Wy was allegedly in possession of over 5 ounces of methamphetamine when he was stopped on State Highway 3 on Sunday the 26th.

0: Van Wy was arraigned the following Monday and appeared for a confined docket hearing the following Wednesday at 8:30. The Randolph County Clerk's Office is still open for absentee voting in preparation for tomorrow's primary. If something prevents you from being able to go to the polls in person tomorrow, Randolph County residents can stop by and fill out a ballot in advance before 5 o'clock. Their second floor office is at 372 Highway JJ, Suite 2B in Huntsville. Again, the address for the Randolph County Clerk's Office is 372 Highway JJ, Suite 2B in Huntsville. Springfield City Utilities is celebrating the opening of a new battery energy storage facility. The facility along U.S. Highway 65 near Blackman Water Treatment Plant will store cheaper electricity overnight and then feed power back into the grid for up to 6 hours during the day. A 31-megawatt system will open at the James River Power Station later this year. 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Soon, Missouri voters will be deciding on a measure that could make amending the state constitution more difficult. Amendment 4 on the ballot Tuesday proposes that future amendments proposed by citizen initiatives must pass in all 8 congressional districts, not just by a statewide majority. No other state has had this standard, and the proposed amendment is making national news. Supporters say it ensures all voices are heard, but critics argue it undermines majority rule. The proposal applies only to citizen initiatives, not to those referred by the legislature. Missouri's measure comes after other states have tried to make it harder to pass initial amendments by requiring a 60% threshold statewide. The Macon Downtown Farmers Market has 2 more dates scheduled for the season. The next appearance of homemade goods and produce for sale in downtown Macon will be August 29th from 9 a.m. to 12 p.m. This showcase of local talent from 4-H kids and vendors is brought to you by the businesses of downtown Macon and the Macon County MU Extension Council. After August, the last market date for the year will be September 26th. For news at CentralMoInfo.com, I'm Elena Doctorian.
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2: A look at your forecast. Daytime highs approaching 85. This afternoon, under mainly clear skies. Clear skies. Tonight, lows dip down to about 66. Mainly sunny skies. Tomorrow, high temperatures reach up to 90. Mid-80s, Wednesday, with a chance for storms. Turning cooler, Thursday, with highs in the low 80s, chance for storms continues. Taking a look at the extended forecast, 85 Friday, 87 Saturday, and 90 on Sunday. I'm staff meteorologist Kara Foster. Currently, it's 84 degrees.
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5: September corn up 8.5 at 449.25. December up 8.5 at 472.5. March up 8.5 at 488.25. September soybeans up 3 at 1173.75. November up 4.75 at 1192.25. January up 5.75 at 1207. September Chicago wheat up 11.75 at 651. December up 11.75 at 669.25. July up 11.5 at 690.75. October live cattle down 52 cents at 226.72. December down 72 cents at 226.22. September feeder cattle down 122 at 342.55. October down 165 at 333.70. November down 207 at 327.05. October lean hogs are down 117 at 83.67. With this look at your closing settlement report, I'm Kaylin Lair on TFN The Farm Net.
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1: After a win in Toronto yesterday, the Cardinals are back in the United States, and they are in New York tonight to open up a series against the Yankees. Welcome into St. Louis Cardinals Baseball. The voice of the Cardinals, John Rooney, along with Mike Claiborne, have the call of the game. Ricky Horton is on assignment. My name is Matt Pauley, coming your way from St. Louis on what has been a very busy day, busy last hour or so. More on that coming up in just a moment, as the Major League Baseball trade deadline did pass. Again, just a few moments ago. But before we get to that, let's talk a little bit about what went down yesterday, as the Cardinals do come away with a victory over the Toronto Blue Jays. Yesterday, they win by a 5-1 score. And before we go any further, let's relive it with today's replay.
2: He checks his swing, and he went on the breaking ball out of the strike zone and one down. Now the pitch, Guerrero swings and misses, striking out on a four-seamer. The pitch, strike three called on the inside half. Libertor strikes out the side.
3: Swinging a ball, hit down the left field line. It is curving fair. Here comes Nathan Church. They're going to bring him around third. He's going to have a play at the plate. Here's a throw, and he is safe as he slides head first, and the Cardinals are on top, 1-0. Swing and a miss. He did strike him out. Okay, I'll take that. Here's the pitch. Low for a ball. Did they say he went around?
2: Yes, he did.
3: So he goes down on strike. Six strikeouts for Matthew Libertor.
2: The pitch. A swing and a miss. Guerrero strikes out.
3: Here's the pitch. There's a pop-up on the infield. Here comes Burleson. Herrera lost it in the lights. He now finds it and makes the catch for the out. The Cardinals get out of the inning with a runner stranded at third.
2: A line drive down the left field line. It's a fair ball going to the corner, tying the game. The pitch is swung on. Ground ball, right side, right field, base hit. Wynn goes to third. Well done by Brian Torres, putting the ball in play and getting it past the diving Urias. Jermaine rockets one into center, base hit, the Cardinals lead. The ball's dropped by Varsho, holding on at second, Torres. An RBI hit for Fermin, and the Cardinals go back in front after a disappointing run in the bottom of the eighth, tied the game. There goes the runner at first base, the pitch, and there's a hot shot to second. Fielded on one hop by Urias, who throws it away! The ball goes to the dugout! The Cardinals get an extra run. Coming around third, Jordan will stop and go back to the bag. So Urias, who was a hero for the moment in the bottom of the eighth, tying the game, he turns in a blunder on an errant throw, allowing the Cardinals an insurance run. Walker hits it hard. Left field base hit. Two runs are going to score. 5-1 Cardinals in the ninth inning. The pitch on the way. A swing and a ground ball slowly hit up the middle. Mason Wynn has it. Throws quickly. Got him. That's a Redbird winner. As the Cardinals salvage a game in the three-game series here in Toronto. And it's a quiet Rogers Center after the Cardinals scored four in the ninth to beat the Blue Jays 5-1.
4: 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We'll resume streaming our normal programming following St. Louis Cardinals baseball. Major League Baseball does not allow us to stream the St. Louis Cardinals. 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Major League Baseball does not allow us to stream the St. Louis Cardinals. 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Major League Baseball does not allow us to stream the St. Louis Cardinals. 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Major League Baseball does not allow us to stream the St. Louis Cardinals. 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Major League Baseball does not allow us to stream the St. Louis Cardinals. 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Major League Baseball does not allow us to stream the St. Louis Cardinals. We'll resume streaming our normal programming following St. Louis Cardinals baseball. Major League Baseball does not allow us to stream the St. Louis Cardinals. We'll resume streaming our normal programming following St. Louis Cardinals baseball. Major League Baseball does not allow us to stream the St. Louis Cardinals. We'll resume streaming our normal programming following St. Louis Cardinals baseball. Major League Baseball does not allow us to stream the St. Louis Cardinals. We'll resume streaming our normal programming following St. Louis Cardinals baseball. Major League Baseball does not allow us to stream the St. Louis Cardinals. We'll resume streaming our normal programming following St. Louis Cardinals baseball. Major League Baseball does not allow us to stream the St. Louis Cardinals. We'll resume streaming our normal programming following St. Louis Cardinals baseball. Major League Baseball does not allow us to stream the St. Louis Cardinals. We'll resume streaming our normal programming following St. Louis Cardinals baseball. Major League Baseball does not allow us to stream the St. Louis Cardinals. We'll resume streaming our normal programming following St. Louis Cardinals baseball. Major League Baseball does not allow us to stream the St. Louis Cardinals. We'll resume streaming our normal programming following St. Louis Cardinals baseball. Major League Baseball does not allow us to stream the St. Louis Cardinals. We'll resume streaming our normal programming following St. Louis Cardinals baseball. Major League Baseball does not allow us to stream the St. Louis Cardinals. We'll resume streaming our normal programming following St. Louis Cardinals baseball. Major League Baseball does not allow us to stream the St. Louis Cardinals. We'll resume streaming our normal programming following St. Louis Cardinals baseball. Major League Baseball does not allow us to stream the St. Louis Cardinals. We'll resume streaming our normal programming following St. Louis Cardinals baseball. Major League Baseball does not allow us to stream the St. Louis Cardinals. We'll resume streaming our normal programming following St. Louis Cardinals baseball. Major League Baseball does not allow us to stream the St. Louis Cardinals. We'll resume streaming our normal programming following St. Louis Cardinals baseball. Major League Baseball does not allow us to stream the St. Louis Cardinals. We'll resume streaming our normal programming following St. Louis Cardinals baseball. Major League Baseball does not allow us to stream the St. Louis Cardinals. We'll resume streaming our normal programming following St. Louis Cardinals baseball. Major League Baseball does not allow us to stream the St. Louis Cardinals. We'll resume streaming our normal programming following St. Louis Cardinals baseball. Major League Baseball does not allow us to stream the St. Louis Cardinals. We'll resume streaming our normal programming following St. Louis Cardinals baseball. Major League Baseball does not allow us to stream the St. Louis Cardinals. We'll resume streaming our normal programming following St. Louis Cardinals baseball. Major League Baseball does not allow us to stream the St. Louis Cardinals. We'll resume streaming our normal programming following St. Louis Cardinals baseball. Major League Baseball does not allow us to stream the St. Louis Cardinals. We'll resume streaming our normal programming following St. Louis Cardinals baseball. Major League Baseball does not allow us to stream the St. Louis Cardinals. We'll resume streaming our normal programming following St. Louis Cardinals baseball. Major League Baseball does not allow us to stream the St. Louis Cardinals. We'll resume streaming our normal programming following St. Louis Cardinals baseball. Major League Baseball does not allow us to stream the St. Louis Cardinals. We'll resume streaming our normal programming following St. Louis Cardinals baseball. Major League Baseball does not allow us to stream the St. Louis Cardinals. We'll resume streaming our normal programming following St. Louis Cardinals baseball. Major League Baseball does not allow us to stream the St. Louis Cardinals. We'll resume

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We'll resume streaming our normal programming following St. Louis Cardinals baseball. Major League Baseball does not allow us to stream the St. Louis Cardinals. We'll resume streaming our normal programming following St. Louis Cardinals baseball. Major League Baseball does not allow us to stream the St. Louis Cardinals. We'll resume streaming our normal programming following St. Louis Cardinals baseball. Major League Baseball does not allow us to stream the St. Louis Cardinals. 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Major League Baseball does not allow us to stream the St. Louis Cardinals. 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

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We'll resume streaming our normal programming following St. Louis Cardinals baseball. 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